0: edged the Orioles 6-5 with Caleb Dermott launching the tie-breaking solo home run in the bottom of the eighth.
1: There's not a lot of times like I've blacked out, like they say. I think that was one of the moments where I didn't know what was happening. I just was going with it, and I couldn't tell you what I looked like running around the bases.
0: The Red Sox within a game of the longest win streak in Boston franchise history. The 1946 Red Sox of the Ted Williams era won 15 in a row. Also from baseball, the Brewers beat the Mets 8-3 while the Dodgers lost 10-7 to the Phillies. Milwaukee passes LA and now is baseball's best record. I'm Matt McCoy.
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3: The rescheduled White House Correspondents' Dinner will take place this week. Here's Michael Kastner.
4: The White House Correspondents Association says the event will be held on Friday at the Waldorf Astoria in Washington, D.C. This comes after an armed man opened fire inside the Washington Hilton during the original dinner on April 25th, leading to the event being postponed. The suspect, Cole Thomas Allen, was arrested and charged with several crimes, including an attempt to assassinate the president. President Trump has said that he will attend the rescheduled event. I'm Michael Kastner.
3: Jimmy Buffett's music lives on. Mark Mayfield fills us in.
5: Come Monday, it'll be all right. Come Monday, I'll be holding you tight. I spent four lonely days.
6: Mac McAnally, a longtime member of the Singer's Coral Reefer Band, told Billboard that he and his bandmate Michael Utley are working on a posthumous Buffett album. The project will include songs that are, for the most part, tracks that have never been out or were cut for a one-off purpose. The oldest of the tracks is from 2003, while the newest is from about 4 years ago. No release date or title for the posthumous album has been announced. I'm Mark Mayfield.
7: Told you there's no fixing me, 'cause everybody's already tried. Would you stay? Would you leave?
3: Darius Rucker is looking to retire soon. The country singer opened up about his possible retirement during an appearance on the Dan Patrick Show. When asked about his plans, Rucker revealed he wants to retire in about 2 years. He explained that he still likes making music and playing. However, he's really starting to like being at home a lot. Rucker broke through on the national stage in the 1990s as the lead singer of the rock band Hootie and the Blowfish. The now country star is currently on his Songs of Summer tour. His next performance is Thursday in Phoenix, Arizona. I'm Chris Caraggio, NBC News Radio.
2: Let's look at candidate endorsements. Lance Oviatt, chairman of Lincoln County Republican Party, will join us in just a moment for a report. He was on the SBI Weekday Wake Up program. That news as SBI continues. Stay with us.
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2: Continuing now with news on SBI, let's go to a conversation that SBI had with Lincoln County Republican Chairman Lance Oviatt as he discusses candidate endorsements both on the local level and state level. Lance Oviatt now on SBI.
13: So the state party amended their bylaws to really encourage parties, county parties, to look at this option to endorse candidates in the primary election. Their feeling is it's always been legal, but it's just really never been done. So we decided we needed to look at that in accordance with our state bylaws. When we looked at it, we sent out a survey against the survey suggested by the state, went to all the candidates in the county, and only five responded to the survey. And people have wondered who those five are. There was Bill Winnie from House District 20, Scott Heiner from House District 18, John Long, who's running for commissioner, Jessica Lozier for commissioner and also Don Marquardt, who's running for treasurer. They responded to the survey, and the others did not respond. And I don't want to put words in their mouth and comment on why they did or didn't respond. So I would encourage you to talk people to talk to them and ask them why they responded or why they didn't respond.
2: That's Lan Soviet explaining the endorsement process at the local level in the Lincoln County Republican Party. Let's take a look at the weather forecast tonight. You can hear that full interview, by the way, at sbinews.com. The full interview with Lance Oviatt as aired on the Weekday Wake Up program. You can hear Weekday Wake Up from 7 to 9, Monday through Friday. Tonight in Kemmer, Diamondville, down to 61 and clear. Wednesday, partly cloudy to cloudy, 70% chance of rain and thunderstorms as the day progresses, 80% chance. And then this note from the National Weather Service, a flood watch in place for Kemmer, Diamondville, through 6 a.m. Thursday, July 23rd. Jackson Hole tonight down to about 60 degrees and cloudy. And then Wednesday, 80% chance of rain and thunderstorms, 79 degrees. And again, a flood watch in place until 6 a.m. Thursday, July 23rd for Jackson. Beware of that. Bridger Valley tonight. Overnight lows at 62, partly cloudy skies. Wednesday, rain and thunderstorms, 75% chance, 81 degrees. That's for Bridger Valley. And then let's go to Star Valley for tonight. Temperatures dropping down to about 62 and cloudy. Wednesday, 80% chance of rain, 77 degrees. That's the weather forecast as well as you listen to news, sports, and weather on the SBI Radio Network. Dan Dockstetter reporting. Broadcasting from Star Valley to Bridger Valley. Have a good evening.
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Taylor Swift may be one of the biggest pop stars of all time. Yeah! 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
1: Good morning. You're waking up with SVI Radio, 5 o'clock in the morning on this Newspaper Wednesday, a new edition of the Star Valley Independent out today. Let's take a look at the weather forecast for Bridger Valley today. 75% chance of rain and thunderstorms, 81 degrees. Cameron Diamondville, there's a flood watch through the early morning hours until about 6. Wednesday in Cameron Diamondville, 75% chance of rain, 80 degrees. Working in Jackson Hole, safe travels commuters, 85% chance of rain and thunderstorms, 78 degrees in Jackson Hole. Star Valley forecast for Wednesday, 80% chance of rain and thunderstorms, 78 degrees. That flood watch in effect through 6 o'clock in the morning. Let's go straight to the news with Scott Carr at 5.
2: NBC News Radio, I'm Scott Carr. A severe weather outbreak in the Northeast and Midwest is triggering mass flight cancellations. FlightAware reports cancellations have surpassed 2,400 flights, while another 5,600 flights have been delayed today. The FAA was forced to issue 11 simultaneous ground stops in cities including Boston and New York. Tornado watches are issued for more than 32 million, stretching from New York City down into parts of the Mid-Atlantic. Secretary of War Pete Hegseth is done testifying about Iran war funding in the Senate after facing some pointed questions about the war's timeline and Iran's military capabilities.
3: You don't have a strategy. You don't have a long-term plan to actually win this war. When will you show
4: leadership?
3: When will you show leadership?
4: Why don't you show some leadership and stand up for your fellow Democrats who won't fund the troops?
2: That an exchange between Democratic Michigan Senator Gary Peters and Hegseth. Several Democrats on the panel pressed Hegseth on his past statements that Iran's missile program was functionally destroyed after the regime just attacked a U.S. military base in Jordan, killing two soldiers. The State Department is warning Americans to stay alert as tensions between the U.S. and Iran continue to rise.
5: Officials say the security situation remains unpredictable and could escalate without warning. The department notes that U.S. diplomatic facilities have been targeted, including some outside of the Middle East. Americans traveling or living in the region are urged to use extra caution and prepare for possible travel disruptions. The State Department has issued a worldwide travel caution until further notice. I'm Monica Nelson.
2: Forecasters are keeping an eye on Tropical Storm Bertha as it continues to churn in the Gulf, causing tropical storm conditions in parts of the Florida panhandle. Forecasters say most of the heavy rain so far has been keeping to the south of the storm out in the ocean. Bertha has maximum sustained winds of about 60 miles an hour. Forecasters say the storm's impacts could hit Louisiana tonight into early Wednesday. Scott Carr, NBC News Radio.
1: Local news, Stage 1 fire restrictions going into effect for Grand Teton National Park and the Bridger Teton National Forest today, Wednesday the 22nd. They get started at 6 a.m. with those restrictions. Fire danger rating for this area is high. Well, dealing with a gate failure, continuing with local news, Lower Valley Energy reports that in July, late July, a gate in the Swift Creek Upper Valley Reservoir failed, resulting in mud and debris flowing downstream into Swift Creek. SBI checked in with Bear Prairie for an update on what's happening with the gate situation in the upper reservoir in Swift Creek. Here's that conversation on SBI at 5.
6: Exciting week last week for sure. We actually had some crews up there early in the morning, and even the Friday before, and everything looked good and was operating fine. And then we had some phone calls that the creek was running exceptionally muddy and really high flows, and the reservoir is going down. So we hurried up and went up there in the sluice gate, which is that, you know, similar to what they have on irrigation canals here that can, you know, you can let the water, you know, drain from the bottom of the reservoir. It had actually failed, and we got a camera down there later, a few days later after the water cleared up, and found that the gate has failed catastrophically, so we can't operate it. And then also the panels within the original steel have been destroyed and pushed out, so it has caused the reservoir to drain, and then what caused the reservoir to then fill back up was the gate. The holes in it were getting filled with logs and debris, so it slowed down the flow of water. Since then, everything is stabilized until Mother Nature gave us the rainstorm and then washed a bunch of debris back in the reservoir, you know, the sediment from upstream from that landslide a few years ago. So
7: gotcha. So as it currently sits now, is it I guess for lack of a better term, plugged back up because of the debris?
6: Yeah, so what's happened is it's stabilized the flows to where the reservoir is down just a little bit, but it seems to be holding at that level. But I guess concurrent with this, about 6 months ago, the bearing on the generator catastrophically failed. So the generator for the upper Swift Creek has been offline for about 5 months, and we've been waiting to mobilize in a contractor to pull that generator and replace that bearing. And then this happens. So the contractor is up there now actually pulling that generator, and that'll allow us to bypass the river channel to get down and then start working now on the gate. So we got, you know, kind of two projects now going on up there.
1: And that's all going on at the upper reservoir of Swift Creek. All that happening just in the last few days. Well, good morning to you once again. It is a Newspaper Wednesday, a new edition of the Star Valley Independent out today. Page one, that story we just talked about, Lower Valley Energy beginning repairs there at the upper reservoir. Then a ribbon cut for the Lincoln County District Courthouse. All that on page one of today's Star Valley Independent. Good morning. This has been a 5 a.m. news update. Dan Dockstetter wishing you a good day.
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He is my final serenade. He is a gun and he is a blade. He is a picture that I saved for too long. He is my credit card and keys, and the reason I won't find peace. He is a song I should not complete.

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1: Morning, you're waking up with SBI on a Newspaper Wednesday, a new edition of the Star Valley Independent out today. 6:30 temperatures, this is how it looks, Star Valley. Alpine 63, Afton 61. Headed to Jackson, 58 degrees, safe travels, Jackson commuters. Cameron Diamondville, you're at 64 degrees. Bridger Valley, Lyman 61, Mountain View 60. And now the news.
2: NBC News Radio, I'm Michael Kastner. The House has passed a short-term bill that would put off debate over government funding until after the November elections. A continuing resolution was passed Tuesday that would keep the government funded until early December. Tropical Storm Bertha appears to be headed for Louisiana. The storm's currently about 50 miles east-northeast of the mouth of the Mississippi.

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1: At 8:19, here's the Lincoln County weather forecast this morning. 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In the forecast first for Kemmer and Diamondville today, looking at a flood watch until 6 a.m. tomorrow morning with an 80% chance of thunderstorms this afternoon. High temperatures around 80 degrees today in Kemmer, Diamondville. Partly cloudy tomorrow at 81 for the high, and then sunshine Friday, Saturday, and Sunday with highs in the upper 80s in southern Lincoln County's forecast. In Star Valley, also a flood watch in effect with thunderstorms again this afternoon and evening. Could see some heavy rainfall at times and in places. A 60% chance of thunderstorms today. A little cooler today in Star Valley with highs around 78 degrees this afternoon. Partly cloudy and 80 degrees tomorrow. Sunshine on Friday at 87. A 40% chance of thunderstorms on Saturday afternoon. Highs near 84. And then sunshine at 87 on Sunday. Some current temperatures right now this morning. First in Alpine, sitting at 63 degrees. Right now, Thane at 68, Afton at 67, Cokeville 62, 65 on the barge, and at 65 degrees right now this morning, also in Kemmer and Diamondville.
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2: Well, my dad told me a joke about boxing. 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
1: It is 8:22 this morning on the weekday wake up, and sports with Dal on the way. But first, Dal, today is a Newspaper Wednesday.
6: Pick up your copy of the Star Valley Independent as you are out and about today. 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One in particular, I will say, make sure you do not miss is the feature on a rescue from Area Heroes in Afton. Three-year-old saved in a culvert. That looked like that was going to be a bad deal, and instead it turns out to be an amazing story. Do not miss that feature this week.
1: 8-Minute Rescue, pages 14 and 15A, and saving the life of Noah Barnes and his family, and the Hilliard share their experience of literally swimming into the culvert to get him out. Incredible story. Don't miss it. 14 and 15A in this week's Star Valley Independent. On the front page of today's newspaper, some pictures of the new district courthouse in Kemmer following the ribbon cutting last week. More info on the gate failure and repairs happening with Lower Valley Energy and Swift Creek Canyon, and the Lincoln County GOP opting to not endorse candidates. Details on the front page of today's Star Valley Independent. 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What's happening in sports headlines today?
6: The Utah Mammoth keeping one of their foundational players for the long haul, signing defenseman John Marino to an 8-year extension. The $54 million deal prevents the 29-year-old from becoming an unrestricted free agent next summer. Marino coming off an NHL career-high 36 points in 80 games for Utah this past season. Over to baseball, Kamara Rocker pitched one-hit ball over six innings for his first win in the last 10 games. Brandon Nimmo homered among his four hits, and the Texas Rangers routed the Chicago White Sox 10-0 on Tuesday night. Also winning in the American League were the Guardians and the Rays. Hunter Goodman hit a tie-breaking homer in the eighth inning to offset a pair of two-run shots by C.J. Abrams. And the Colorado Rockies beat the Washington Nationals 8-7 on Tuesday night. Also winning in the National League were the Dodgers, Padres, and the Mets. And the Wander Avila struck out a career-high 7. Nick Lofton hit a tie-breaking RBI single. And the Kansas City Royals beat the San Francisco Giants 3-2. Rounding out the winners from the Diamond yesterday were the Cubs, Astros, and Angels, as well as the Diamondbacks and the Reds. A Georgia football player is in the hospital after suffering serious injuries in an ATV accident. Head coach Kirby Smart confirmed Dante Dowdle's injury at Tuesday's SEC Media Day and didn't give a timetable for his return. Dowdle was expected to slot in behind starter Nate Frazier this upcoming season. The senior rushed for more than 550 yards to go with 3 touchdowns at Kentucky last year. Miami Dolphins linebacker Jordan Brooks will report for training camp next week with a new contract in hand. Multiple sources report the 28-year-old agreed to a 3-year, $51 million extension. The deal includes $35 million in guaranteed money. Brooks, who led the NFL in tackles last season, joins running back Devon Achain and center Aaron Brewer as core players with new deals in Miami. Carolina Panthers right tackle Taylor Moten will miss the start of the regular season after being treated for a blood clot in his lung. The team announced Tuesday that the 31-year-old being treated with blood thinners after the clot was discovered last month. He'll open training camp on the team's non-football injury list. And Giants running back Cam Scataboo continues to get poked over his recently botched backflip attempt. Head coach John Harbaugh joked in an appearance in the Believe in Giants podcast that if Scataboo is going to attempt a backflip, then he should at least stick it. Harbaugh confirmed the 24-year-old is healthy and will be ready to go when training camp starts next week. Duke, that's a look at sports.
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7: Hello, this is Pastor Richard Hartman of Grace Baptist Church in Cameron with a thought from the Word, looking at not fearing. In Isaiah 54:4, God through the prophet tells us people, fear not, for you will not be ashamed. Be not confounded, for you will not be disgraced, for you will forget the shame of your youth, the reproach of your widowhood you will remember no more. Why is that? For your maker is your husband, the Lord of hosts is his name, and the Holy One of Israel is your Redeemer, the God of the whole earth he is called. All of us are sinners, and all of us have a past. But he's reminding us here, when we come to trust the Lord, and he is our Savior, he redeems us. He forgives our sin. And more importantly, as Romans 10 reminds us, quoting from the book of Isaiah in verse 11, the scripture says, everyone who believes in him, that is in the Lord, will not be put to shame. I'll never be embarrassed to have thought, oh, maybe I shouldn't have trusted God in this situation, or maybe I shouldn't have decided that he is the one only to forgive me. When I stand before him, instead of shame, I will find great joy in having trusted him as the Bible tells me to do.
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1: Wrapping up the text-in topic for the day today. 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We have a tribute band to Frankie Valli on Friday night with December 63. On Saturday night, tribute to Garth Brooks with Garth Live. And then on Sunday night, it's the tribute to Elton John with Candle in the Wind. 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Today's question, what is your favorite small town tradition? Favorite small town tradition, what is it? Here's a great one. Bringing champions in on the fire trucks. Heck yeah. Love that tradition in small towns, don't we? Cow tipping, said a listener this morning. Another listener saying being part of the cast of the Rock Church play. Yeah, it's a good one, too. How about it? 307-203-4637, your favorite small-town tradition. Rodeos, another listener just now texting in. How about you? 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The Lincoln County Weed and Pest is paying $1 per pound for all spotted knapweed pulled in Lincoln County. July 27th through the 29th at the Alpine Town Hall, bring by your spotted knapweed between 8 a.m. and 3 p.m. each day. 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Be safe and remember to wear gloves. To qualify, the knapweed must have been pulled inside Lincoln County. 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The Star Valley Ranch RV Resort is excited to present their 2026 concert series July 24th, 25th, and 26th at the RV Resort Barn. 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Birthday and anniversary time at 8:32 this morning on the weekday wake-up. 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Couple locals celebrating a birthday today on my list include the likes of Joe Heward, who has a birthday today. Joe, happy birthday. Tara Wheeler celebrating today as well. Tara, happy birthday to you. And happy anniversary today to Frank and Jane Philippi today. Joe, Tara, happy birthday. Philippi's happy anniversary today. Text 307-203-4637 to add to the birthday and anniversary list.
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1: Live on Swift 98 and The Spur, it is the Weekday Wake Up this morning. And speaking now with Lexi Weber, the Executive Director of the Star Valley Arts Council, and also Board Member Corinne Story with the Arts Council as well, live today. Lexi, Corinne, good morning. How are you both doing today?
14: I'm doing great. Thank you.
1: Oh, perfect. Well, appreciate both of you joining. A number of events up and coming. Corinne, I think we need to start with you. You have done such a great job bringing back the Montana Shakespeare in the Parks for this Sunday's performance of Much Ado About Nothing. Tell us about the performance this upcoming Sunday evening.
14: Well, we are so happy to be hosting them. This is their 54th season of bringing these plays to rural Montana, Wyoming and Idaho.

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0: 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The Lincoln County Weed and Pest is paying $1 per pound for all spotted knapweed pulled in Lincoln County. July 27th through the 29th at the Alpine Town Hall, bring by your spotted knapweed between 8 a.m. and 3 p.m. each day. This is open to all ages, not just for kids. Stop by the Weed and Pest office in Afton before July 27th for bags, or pick them up from the Alpine Town Hall during the event. Be safe and remember to wear gloves. To qualify, the knapweed must have been pulled inside Lincoln County. Get paid to pull knapweed July 27th through the 29th from 8 to 3 p.m. at the Alpine Town Hall.
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3: 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But can it be trusted? 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Again, that's July 23rd, 6 p.m., milk can dinner, 7 p.m. discussion on the origins and historical reliability of the Bible. Everyone is welcome, but seating is limited, so please RSVP at our website, www.BereanBibleAfton.com, if you plan to join us.
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1: 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But can it be trusted? How did the Bible come to be? Why are there so many versions? 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

0: answers these questions to show us the origins and historical reliability of the Bible. Again, that's July 23rd, 6 p.m., Melt Can Dinner, 7 p.m. discussion on the origins and historical reliability of the Bible. Everyone is welcome, but seating is limited, so please RSVP at our website, www.brianbibleapton.com, if you plan to join us.
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2: Kent Connolly, candidate for Lincoln County Commissioner. 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The state can afford to cut our taxes. 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

The Upper Valley is south and the Lower Valley is north. 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

There's broken hearts and paper cuts. 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There's hard times, hang-ups and hangovers. Yeah, there's bad calls and bad news and times you don't know what to do. Your mind.

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